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papers that he used. 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

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Yeah. I want that guitar to fall in on now. 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Oh, yeah. 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

Good morning, nation. This is FM 105.1 WSYD, Mount Airy, Dobson, Pilot Mountain, Elkin, and all those slightly, well, pretty soggy neighborhoods, communities, villages, and townships and shires in between. Welcome to Friday, finally, 19th day of June, 2026. It's also Juneteenth, a celebration around the nation today and here locally as well. We'll tell you a little bit more about that later on this here morning. Well, it were a soggy night, weren't it? Overnight. Yes, it was. With some storms in the area, some good torrential rain as well. Hopefully you came through it okay. Today's forecast is looking better, though. We've got some scattered showers possible early. But then gradual clearing throughout the day and a high near 83. And our chance of rain early today at 30%. So I think the worst is past us. If you're down at the coast, not so much. Tonight, clear, a low around 56. And then the Granite City Gold weekend itself looks pretty nice. Saturday, sunshine and 84. Sunday, sunny and 88. Kind of typical. And isn't that, yes, that is. That's Father's Day coming up Sunday along with the first day of summer. It's a full weekend. Presently at our studios on Springs Road, we're sitting at 70 degrees under overcast skies. That's 21 degrees Celsius. So here we are, hat in hand, asking to be the soundtrack of your Granite City Gold weekend. We hope you'll stay with us at FM 105.1 WSYD and around the planet at WSYD1300.com. Or you can tell your smart speaker to play WSYD. Dr. Raymond's calendar on the wall tells us that we have 14 hours and 42 minutes of daylight today. So let's go out and make the most of it, shall we? This is the Gold Rush on WSYD. Good Friday morning.

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Here now, Johnny Rivers.

Pacific Gas and Electric, 1970 was the year for Are You Ready? And the album of the same title. FM 105.1, WSYD, Good Friday morning, 70 degrees under cloudy skies currently. Maybe a little more rain, but sunshine coming our way for a beautiful weekend. We'll have news, sports, and weather coming up at 7 a.m.

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2: AP News, I'm Mike Hempen. Vice President J.D. Vance's trip to Switzerland to lead nuclear negotiations with Iran has been postponed.
3: While an initial agreement halting the war between the U.S. and Iran has been signed by the presidents of both countries, a ceremonial in-person signing had been planned for Friday in Switzerland. And there, a new round of negotiations were to have begun over Tehran's nuclear program. Vice President J.D. Vance to lead the U.S. side.
4: We think these technical negotiations are going to start sometime this weekend. That's still the plan, but that could change because it's not an easy country, Iran, to get out of, and so we're trying to figure out exactly when that's going to happen.
3: The White House later

0: advance, though ready to leave, was postponing his trip, citing difficult logistics. The announcement followed reports that Iran was delaying sending its delegation over Israel's ongoing military campaign in Lebanon against the Hezbollah militant group. Ben Thomas, Washington.
1: Israel's military says its forces struck targets throughout southern Lebanon overnight as Hezbollah reported intense fighting in the area. Lebanon's state-run news agency reports at least 18 people were killed in Israeli airstrikes. Attorneys for Luigi Mangione are reversing course on plans to use a psychiatric defense.
2: It's a stunning reversal. Luigi Mangione's lawyers told a judge they are respectfully withdrawing their plan to assert a psychiatric defense at his New York State murder trial. Mangione has pled not guilty to the 2024 shooting of UnitedHealthcare CEO Brian Thompson. The switch comes just a day after his lawyers told Judge Gregory Caro they plan to argue the 28-year-old was suffering from extreme emotional disturbance at the time. The defense lawyers were facing a Thursday deadline to provide prosecutors with information to support the emotional disturbance claim. I'm Jennifer King.
1: This is AP News.
3: Here's news for WSYD and WPAQ. Early voting is now underway in Virginia's primaries for U.S. House and U.S. Senate seats. Analysts say all eyes will be on the outcome of Virginia's first congressional district race, where Republican incumbent Representative Rob Whitman is running unopposed on the Republican side, with seven people vying for the Democratic nomination. Among the seven is Henrico Commonwealth's attorney Shannon Taylor. Another competitive race this year, say experts, is the fifth congressional district primary, with several Republicans and Democrats running, plus an independent. The favorites are incumbent Republican Representative John McGuire and Tom Perello, the last Democrat to serve the fifth district. Virginia is one step closer to launching a legal recreational marijuana marketplace after Governor Abigail Spanberger and legislative leaders announced a compromise agreement that could allow retail cannabis sales to begin in 2027. The proposal, unveiled earlier this week, would establish a regulated cannabis market across the Commonwealth beginning July 1st, 2027. The plan calls for up to 350 retail licenses statewide, with those licenses being issued in phases as the market develops. Supporters say the agreement would provide adult consumers with access to tested and regulated cannabis products while helping to reduce the influence of the illicit market. In the Tar Heel State, despite recent rains, the latest data shows that drought conditions continue to worsen across North Carolina, with nearly 40% of the state now classified under extreme drought conditions. The latest U.S. Drought Monitor report reveals that 7% of North Carolina is now experiencing D4 exceptional drought, the highest level on the monitor's five-category scale. Meanwhile, almost 40% of the state is now being classified in D3 extreme drought. North Carolina senators are advancing a bill dealing with Medicaid that would increase state oversight of providers and tighten controls on services for children with autism. It also provides a provision that would restore access to Medicaid to some immigrants who were swept up in cuts approved earlier this year. The bill passed both the Health Committee and the Rules Committee earlier this week with limited debate. The Senate Rules Committee is the next stop. North Carolina has not had a comprehensive state budget in almost 3 years, and it still doesn't. Republican leaders in the General Assembly are now signaling that their much-ballyhooed finished spending plan may not be ready as quickly as they had hoped. Senate President Pro Tem Phil Berger, who had initially projected that lawmakers would finish the budget bill this week, says he no longer expects that timeline to hold. However, Berger said Republicans still plan to deliver a budget before the end of June. We'll see. Saturday's parade in Raleigh for the Stanley Cup-winning Carolina Hurricanes is expected to draw record crowds. According to reports, the procession will begin at the intersection of Hillsborough and St. Mary's Street and weave through downtown before ending at Davie Street. If you have non-hurricane-related business anywhere near the route, you may want to reschedule. Following the conclusion of the parade, there will be a rally held at City Plaza where fans can gather to hear from players, coaches, and special guests. That's news for WSYD and WPAQ. 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Turning to the weather for your Granite City Gold weekend, we'll start with some showers this morning, but gradual clearing throughout the day, high near 83 degrees in the foothills, and some breezy conditions from the northwest later this morning, gusting as high as 20 miles per hour. Clear tonight, a low around 56, Saturday sunny and 86, Sunday sunny and warm, with a high near 90. I'd say that's hot. And right now, 70 degrees, that's 21 degrees Celsius. 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
3: In sports, more World Cup drama. Ivory Coast striker Eli Wahi, who is being investigated into suspecting spot-fixing, has not been authorized to travel to Canada for his team's next World Cup match against Germany, set according to the Ivorian Soccer Federation. Ivory Coast faces Germany on Saturday in Toronto. The federation also said Wahi will not be able to travel with the squad because, quote, the necessary administrative authorizations for his entry into Canadian territory could not be obtained at this stage. A sweeping federal bill to reshape college sports is headed to the Senate floor, marking the first time during a years-long effort that the full U.S. Senate will have the opportunity to vote on a proposed solution to some of the issues facing the college sports industry. The Protect College Sports Act would provide the NCAA with an antitrust exemption so that it could enforce a cap on payments to athletes as well as rules related to eligibility and transfers in college sports. It also creates an opportunity for schools to sell their media rights as one large entity rather than on a conference-by-conference basis, which is intended to help fund less profitable sports and close the significant financial gap between most of college sports and its two biggest conferences, the SEC and Big Ten. Reports say Milwaukee Brewers right-hander Quinn Priester will undergo thoracic outlet decompression surgery Monday, ending his 2026 season. Priester hasn't pitched in the big leagues this season after thoracic outlet symptoms cropped up during spring training. He did pitch in 8 games across 3 minor league levels in an effort to rehab from the injury. Thoracic surgeon Dr. Gregory Pearl will perform the procedure Monday in Dallas. Former Wimbledon semifinalist Lorenzo Musetti has pulled out of the upcoming Grand Slam as he continues to recover from a left thigh injury. Musetti's withdrawal opens up a spot in the main draw for fellow Italian Matteo Berrettini, a Wimbledon finalist in 2021 who is coming off a quarterfinal appearance at the French Open. The United States Golf Association is taking extreme measures to make sure playing conditions during the 126 U.S. Open don't resemble those of the previous two at Shinnecock Hills Golf Club. Reportedly, there will be slower green speeds, hole locations that will take into account unpredictable and strong winds, as well as light watering of the putting surfaces between the morning and afternoon waves during the first two rounds. In the past two U.S. Opens at Shinnecock Hills in 2004 and 2018, some golfers accused the USGA of losing the course, especially on the weekend when players struggle to keep their balls on the baked-out greens. Yesterday's World Cup scores, Czechia and South Africa played to a 1-1 tie. Switzerland 4, Bosnia-Herzegovina 1. Canada shut out Qatar 6-0. It was Mexico 1, the Korea Republic 0. WNBA scores, one matchup, the Dream over the Fever, 108-101. Major League Baseball, Blue Jays 4, Red Sox 3, Guardians 4, Brewers 2, Twins 9, Rangers 3, Mariners 3, Orioles nothing, Mets 6, Phillies 4, White Sox 5, Yankees 1, Royals 14, Cardinals 6, A's over the Angels 5-0. The Giants at Braves game was postponed. That's sports for WSYD and WPAQ.
5: Good morning. 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
3: It's 7-Eleven. WSYD now presents the morning obituaries as a public service. Karen K. Elaine Sawyer Bunker, age 75, of Mount Airy, passed away June 11th. She was a native of Revere, Massachusetts, born September 13th, 1950. She worked in medical offices and assistant roles before retiring from Northern Rehab as a medical office assistant. She was of the Lutheran faith. A graveside service for family and friends will be held at the Bunker Family Burial Plot at White Plains Baptist Church on Saturday at 10 a.m. Tishy Mae Simpson Caudle, age 96, of Mount Airy, passed away June 17th. She was a native of Surrey County, born August 2nd, 1929. She worked with her husband Guy at Caudle's Food Store until her retirement. She was also a talented seamstress. She was a member of Bannertown Baptist Church. Funeral services for Mrs. Caudle are tomorrow at noon at Bannertown Baptist Church, with the Reverend Mickey Codgell officiating. Interment will follow in Skyline Memory Gardens. The family will receive friends at the church Saturday, beginning at 11 a.m. Barbara Jo Holt Childress, age 81, of Mount Airy, passed away June 16th. She was a native of Forsyth County, born October 12, 1944. She worked for years as a technician in the emergency department at Hoots Memorial Hospital. Graveside services for Mrs. Childress will be Tuesday, the 23rd, at 2 p.m. at Skyline Memory Gardens. Mrs. Lisa Johnson will speak. There will be no formal visitation per Mrs. Childress's wishes. Betty Lou Reynolds Daniels, age 84, Winston-Salem, passed away on June 12th. She was born in Stokes County, North Carolina, November 23rd, 1941. Those funeral services will be at Mount Moriah Baptist Church in Pinnacle on Saturday at 3:30 p.m. with burial in the church cemetery. The family will receive friends from 3 p.m. until time for the service. Mr. Franklin Frank Raymond Dollahite, age 89, of Mount Airy, passed away June 17th. He was born in Stokes County, November 26, 1936. Mr. Dollahite was a member of Slate Mountain Baptist Church. Funeral services will be held Monday at Slate Mountain Baptist Church at 2 p.m. with Pastor Chris McMillan officiating. Burial follows in the church cemetery. On Monday, family will receive friends at the church from 1 until 2 p.m. Wayne Larry Drawn, age 94, passed away June 13th. He was born in Surrey County May 30, 1932. Mr. Drawn was a veteran of the United States Army and worked with Sherwin-Williams in Mount Airy for more than 30 years before retiring in 1989. He also served 29 years to the Surrey County Planning Board. A private graveside service will be held for the family at Skyline Memory Gardens. Moody Funeral Home has been entrusted with the arrangements. Graveside services for Roy Ray Dunbar, age 80, of Mount Airy, are today at 2:30 p.m. at Ivy Green Baptist Church Cemetery, conducted by the Reverend Arliss Thomas. The family will receive friends today from 1 p.m. until time to depart for the service at Moody Funeral Home, and also the family will receive friends at the home of Bailey and Rachel Holderfield. Gracie Lillian Lawson Jones, age 86, of Dobson, passed away June 14th. She was a native of Surrey County, born January 24, 1940. Mrs. Jones was of the Baptist faith. Graveside services will be held at the Lawson Family Cemetery in Everett, North Carolina, tomorrow at 2 p.m. with Pastor David Smith officiating. Moody Funeral Home serves the family. Brenda Terry Owens passed away on June 17th. She was born in Meadows of Dan, August 22nd, 1945. She worked as a telephone company as a long-distance operator for some years. She later worked for Proctor Silex, Pine State, York Oil, AmeriGas, and Northern Hospital until her retirement. Funeral services will be held on Sunday at 2 p.m. at Fellowship Baptist Church in Mount Airy. Pastor Drake Phillips and Dr. Jonathan Cass Stevens will officiate. The family will receive friends at Fellowship Baptist Church Sunday from 1 until 2 p.m., and a private committal service will be held at Skyline Memory Gardens. Esley Douglas Doug Tipton, age 83, of Cana, Virginia, passed away June 13th. He was born in Carroll County, Virginia, November 17, 1942. He retired from Radford Army Ammunition Plant in Radford, Virginia, after 44 years of service. Per his wishes, there will be no formal services. Moody Funeral Home is serving the family. Minister Jerry Elmer Valentine, Jr. passed away on June 13th. Mr. Valentine had been a truck driver for 52 years, currently employed with Dude Smith Trucking Company for 20 years. Memorial services will be conducted tomorrow at Friendship Progressive Primitive Baptist Church in Ararat, Virginia. Pastor Cornelius Tatum will be the speaker. The family will receive friends from 1 p.m. until time for the service. Max Gray Wall, age 84, of the Siloam community, passed away June 17th. He was born in Surrey County, October 17th, 1941. He was a member of The Church of Jesus Christ of Latter-day Saints in Dobson. The family will receive friends tomorrow from 1 until 2 p.m. at Moody Davis Funeral Service in Dobson. Services will begin at 2 p.m. in the Moody Davis Chapel. Brother Travis Childress will officiate. Burial will follow in the Pine Hill Church Cemetery. Moody Davis Funeral Service is respectfully serving the family. Graveside services for James Anderson Andy Webb will be held this morning at 11 a.m. at Oakdale Cemetery, conducted by the Reverend J. Meadows. Moody Funeral Home is respectfully serving the family. And Ginger Lynn Kirkman Werner, age 60, passed away June 15th. She was a credit manager, highly respected for her work ethic. Visitation for Mrs. Werner will be held Sunday at 2 p.m. at Moody Funeral Home Chapel, and the memorial service will be officiated by the Reverend Stephen A. Smith following at 3 p.m. Moody Funeral Services has been entrusted with the arrangements. On behalf of the staff and management of WSYD, we extend our condolences to those who have lost loved ones at this time. Good morning, 69 degrees at 7:18.
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Indeed. 7:43, 17 away from 8. Good morning. 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WSYD, welcome aboard on this Friday morning, kicking off your Granite City Gold weekend. Let's tap the brakes just a little bit with some Rod Stewart from 1976.

0: 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Let's break for news at 12. How about 12? How about 8 a.m. Eastern? Sorry about that. 8 a.m. Eastern. 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
2: EP News, I'm Mike Hempen. Israel's military says its forces struck targets throughout southern Lebanon overnight as Hezbollah reports intense fighting in the area. Lebanon's state-run news agency reports at least 18 people were killed in Israeli airstrikes. The fighting into Friday morning comes as planned talks in Switzerland between Iran and the U.S. over their efforts to reach a permanent end to the war were delayed. A new AP NORC poll finds President Trump's approval on Iran remains low at 34%. As people gather at events across the U.S. to celebrate Juneteenth, former President Barack Obama's Presidential Center will open to the public for the first time following yesterday's dedication ceremony.
3: Barack Obama has celebrated his Presidential Center opening with a star-studded group.
4: Hello, Chicago!
3: On the South Side, where he got his start and where wife Sweet Michelle home, was born, it was an extraordinary gathering.
5: Hi, I'm Bruce, and
3: From Bruce Springsteen to Bono and The Edge. Oh, you love. A 2008 Obama campaign theme song. The ex-president appeared to wipe a tear as wife Michelle spoke.
6: You made the hardest job in the world look like a walk in this beautiful park.
3: And when he took the mic.
7: I hope this center will serve as an affirmation of just how special, how precious our democracy truly is.

0: I'm Sagar Meghani.
1: A new Pew Research Center shows most mothers and fathers who work full-time say they sometimes parent while at work and vice versa. Most are upset to miss out on events with their kids, and many say they don't have enough time to exercise. This is AP News.
2: Here's news for WSYD and WPAQ. Early voting is now underway in Virginia's primaries for U.S. House and U.S. Senate seats. Analysts say all eyes will be on the outcome of Virginia's first congressional district race, where Republican incumbent Representative Rob Whitman is running unopposed on the Republican side, with seven people vying for the Democratic nomination. Among the seven is Henrico Commonwealth's attorney Shannon Taylor. Another competitive race this year, say experts, is the fifth congressional district primary, with several Republicans and Democrats running, plus an independent. The favorites are incumbent Republican Representative John McGuire and Tom Perello, the last Democrat to serve the 5th District. Virginia is one step closer to launching a legal recreational marijuana marketplace after Governor Abigail Spanberger and legislative leaders announced a compromise agreement that could allow retail cannabis sales to begin in 2027. The proposal, unveiled earlier this week, would establish a regulated cannabis market across the Commonwealth beginning July 1st, 2027. The plan calls for up to 350 retail licenses statewide, with those licenses being issued in phases as the market develops. Supporters say the agreement would provide adult consumers with access to tested and regulated cannabis products while helping to reduce the influence of the illicit market. In the Tar Heel State, despite recent rains, the latest data shows that drought conditions continue to worsen across North Carolina, with nearly 40% of the state now classified under extreme drought conditions. The latest U.S. Drought Monitor report reveals that 7% of North Carolina is now experiencing D4 exceptional drought, the highest level on the monitor's five-category scale. Meanwhile, almost 40% of the state is now being classified in D3 extreme drought. North Carolina senators are advancing a bill dealing with Medicaid that would increase state oversight of providers and tighten controls on services for children with autism. It also provides a provision that would restore access to Medicaid to some immigrants who were swept up in cuts approved earlier this year. The bill passed both the Health Committee and the Rules Committee earlier this week with limited debate. The Senate Rules Committee is the next stop. North Carolina has not had a comprehensive state budget in almost 3 years, and it still doesn't. Republican leaders in the General Assembly are now signaling that their much-ballyhooed finished spending plan may not be ready as quickly as they had hoped. Senate President Pro Tem Phil Berger, who had initially projected that lawmakers would finish the budget bill this week, says he no longer expects that timeline to hold. However, Berger said Republicans still plan to deliver a budget before the end of June. We'll see. Saturday's parade in Raleigh for the Stanley Cup-winning Carolina Hurricanes is expected to draw record crowds. According to reports, the procession will begin at the intersection of Hillsborough and St. Mary's Street and weave through downtown before ending at Davie Street. If you have non-hurricane-related business anywhere near the route, you may want to reschedule. Following the conclusion of the parade, there will be a rally held at City Plaza where fans can gather to hear from players, coaches, and special guests. That's news for WSYD and WPAQ.
3: 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Your weather for this Juneteenth Friday, showers early, then gradual clearing today. A beautiful day, eventually a high near 83. The winds could be gusty this afternoon to about 20 miles per hour. Clear tonight, a low around 57. Saturday, sunshine and 86. Sunday, sunshine and 89, approaching 90. Presently 70 degrees, that's 21 degrees Celsius. 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
2: In sports, more World Cup drama. Ivory Coast striker Eli Wahi, who is being investigated into suspecting spot fixing, has not been authorized to travel to Canada for his team's next World Cup match against Germany, set according to the Ivorian Soccer Federation. Ivory Coast faces Germany on Saturday in Toronto. The federation also said Wahi will not be able to travel with the squad because, quote, the necessary administrative authorizations for his entry into Canadian territory could not be obtained at this stage. A sweeping federal bill to reshape college sports is headed to the Senate floor, marking the first time during a years-long effort that the full U.S. Senate will have the opportunity to vote on a proposed solution to some of the issues facing the college sports industry. The Protect College Sports Act would provide the NCAA with an antitrust exemption so that it could enforce a cap on payments to athletes as well as rules related to eligibility and transfers in college sports. It also creates an opportunity for schools to sell their media rights as one large entity rather than on a conference-by-conference basis, which is intended to help fund less profitable sports and close the significant financial gap between most of college sports and its two biggest conferences, the SEC and Big Ten. Reports say Milwaukee Brewers right-hander Quinn Priester will undergo thoracic outlet decompression surgery Monday, ending his 2026 season. Priester hasn't pitched in the big leagues this season after thoracic outlet symptoms cropped up during spring training. He did pitch in 8 games across 3 minor league levels in an effort to rehab from the injury. Thoracic surgeon Dr. Gregory Pearl will perform the procedure Monday in Dallas. Former Wimbledon semifinalist Lorenzo Musetti has pulled out of the upcoming Grand Slam as he continues to recover from a left thigh injury. Musetti's withdrawal opens up a spot in the main draw for fellow Italian Matteo Berrettini, a Wimbledon finalist in 2021 who is coming off a quarterfinal appearance at the French Open. The United States Golf Association is taking extreme measures to make sure playing conditions during the 126 U.S. Open don't resemble those of the previous two at Shinnecock Hills Golf Club. Reportedly, there will be slower green speeds, hole locations that will take into account unpredictable and strong winds, as well as light watering of the putting surfaces between the morning and afternoon waves during the first two rounds. In the past two U.S. Opens at Shinnecock Hills in 2004 and 2018, some golfers accused the USGA of losing the course, especially on the weekend when players struggle to keep their balls on the baked-out greens. Yesterday's World Cup scores, Czechia and South Africa played to a 1-1 tie. Switzerland 4, Bosnia-Herzegovina 1. Canada shut out Qatar 6-0. It was Mexico 1, the Korea Republic 0. WNBA scores, one matchup, the Dream over the Fever, 108-101. Major League Baseball, Blue Jays 4, Red Sox 3, Guardians 4, Brewers 2, Twins 9, Rangers 3, Mariners 3, Orioles nothing, Mets 6, Phillies 4, White Sox 5, Yankees 1, Royals 14, Cardinals 6, A's over the Angels 5-0. The Giants at Braves game was postponed. That's sports for WSYD and WPAQ.
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So whatever happened to M anyway? I guess not on the top of my list of things to think about, but you know. Wasn't M, wasn't that James Bond's boss in the movies? Does that mean that same M is has a recording career? I grow more confused by the day. 823, we know that for a fact. Here's the Nitty Gritty Dirt Band on the Gold Rush.

0: 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I think that's one of them, Brandy, by The Looking Glass, or just Looking. It's not The Looking Glass. It's Looking Glass. Someone corrected me, and I stand corrected. 8:30 on this Friday morning as we kick off a Granite City Gold weekend. We have a few messages for your radio, some big doings in Mount Airy this weekend, and more. Stay close.
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0: 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Good morning.
2: I'll tell you right now, those are kind words, Brack.
0: Well, you're kind of our ray of sunshine out in Flat Rock.
2: I guess it's just that's some kind of words. Maybe that's what that was.
0: I tell you, there are days I have trouble stringing them together in the correct order, but once in a while.
2: I tell you right now, I have that problem too.
0: Well, here we are.
2: Anyway,
0: here we are.
2: It's Friday, folks.
0: It is Friday, and this is a big weekend. Father's Day is Sunday. The first summer solstice is Sunday, so summer officially begins. So a big old weekend.
2: I know, but gosh, kind of everything starts going downhill for days getting shorter.
0: Yeah.
2: Starting Monday.
0: Yeah. You know, someone pointed that out to me a while back, and it really kind of bugs your mind that the first day of summer, which is, you know, this is the longest day of the year, right? The summer solstice. But that is technically the first day of summer is technically also the first day of fall, because the days start getting shorter.
2: Exactly.
0: See, that's...
2: I've never thought of it that way, but I thought of the days start getting shorter.
0: Yeah. And I like these late sunsets.
2: I do, too.
0: Yeah.
2: I tell you what. Nothing better than sitting on the patio and just enjoying the evening.
0: Yeah.
2: If you got a good fan on the patio.
0: Yeah, right about now you're going to need a fan. And as of last night, you need an umbrella, too, because it's outside.
2: It poured a couple of times last night, didn't it?
0: We had some good showers last night. We did as well. And you know what that means? That all those wonderful vehicles on the lot at Flat Rock Motors have got a fresh wash job, and they're ready to roll.
2: Yes, nature did the wash job last night.
0: And, hey, it's not too late to buy Dad a car for Father's Day.
2: I tell you right now, I got that 84 El Camino. Just it needs to say, Happy Father's Day, Dad.
0: Absolutely.
2: In your driveway.
0: Primed and ready to go.
2: Boy, that thing would make him he would know
0: yeah.
2: that he's the star.
0: Yep, and hey, maybe you're kind of in trouble with Dad. You're a little bit in Dutch with Dad. This will get you back on his good side again.
2: How would it not?
0: No kidding. And you can do it. You can. I know Father's Day is Sunday, but Grayson can seal that purchase with you for that El Camino this morning.
2: Absolutely. Absolutely.
0: Yeah, doesn't take long at all.
2: And if your father is too conservative to enjoy that car,
0: yes.
2: Let me see. We could sell him or sell you a 2018
0: mm-hmm.
2: Chevrolet Trax,
0: okay,
2: all-wheel drive,
0: okay,
2: with only 23,000 miles.
0: Nice.
2: At a super low price.
0: Yeah.
2: Oh, we just went out this weekend, this week. Mm-hmm. I got in a really nice and really great 17 Ram Bighorn. Four-wheel drive, V8, crew cab. You can haul the whole thing. He can haul all of you around.
0: No kidding, yeah.
2: Yeah. You could line the bed of it and fill it up with water and have a swimming pool going down the road.
0: Or just leave it out last night and it'll fill itself up.
2: Exactly right. Just need a liner.
0: Yeah,
2: they kind of made the drain.
0: Yeah,
2: like
0: this is true. But what Grayson is saying is that no matter what your dad might want, you can find it at Flat Rock Motors.
2: Absolutely.
0: Mm-hmm.
2: Absolutely. We have a little bit of everything. And, you know, if it's Father's Day, but if Father's Day wants to get in good
0: yeah.
2: with Mom
0: yeah.
2: again.
0: Yeah.
2: How about a 2024 Mitsubishi Outlander ES? I mean, this car is nice.
0: Mm-hmm.
2: 30,000 miles on it. All-wheel drive, third-row seat, loaded up. It's just waiting for you to take it home.
0: Absolutely, and you can take it home today at Flat Rock Motors. And you mentioned these low-mileage vehicles, and I know you seek those out. Because that means there's plenty of good years of use in them. Is it a rule generally that if someone trades a vehicle in, it's several years old but has low mileage, that they've taken better care of it?
2: Well, I tell you what, it's a sign that it endured and withstood and made it that long.
0: Yeah,
2: really.
0: Yeah.
2: Because, you know, a lot of them fall to the wayside long before they get old. And so that is an endurance record on
0: yeah, exactly, yeah.
2: And I've traded for great vehicles. Kenny's driving it right now, but a Ford F-150 crew mm-hmm. cab pickup that's got 262,000 miles on it.
0: Wow.
2: You cover up the odometer, you'd never know it.
0: Yeah. Yeah, it's just amazing how if you take care of a vehicle, treat it right, change the oil, rotate the tires, that you can it'll run like a charm for many a year.
2: Well, you know, people come around, they say, "What's the best way to get my money out of my car?" And I shoot myself in the foot, but this is honest.
0: Uh-huh.
2: Drive it.
0: Yeah.
2: That's the best way to get your money out of your car.
0: Yep.
2: And so, you know, these other places, you need to trade now. Oh, yes. Of course they want you to trade now.
0: Sure.
2: But, you know, I know that if I treat you fairly, that you'll come back to see me
0: yep.
2: again.
0: Yep.
2: But if I tell you wrong, you're going to hold that against me for the rest of my life.
0: Yeah, that's very true. People remember, they won't remember necessarily what you say, but they'll remember how they're treated. They really will.
2: Right.
0: Yeah.
2: Yeah, so, they will. But, you know, people will tell anything to get what they want.
0: Right.
2: Either side. But, you know, eventually you're going to be, if you're going to tell somebody wrong on something, they're going to know it.
0: Right.
2: So let's be honest.
0: Yeah. Let's do it right the first time. Yeah.
2: Yeah.
0: And if you purchase or trade with Flat Rock Motors, there's lots of fun stuff you'll get, like a warranty.
2: That's exactly right.
0: Yeah.
2: And there's fun stuff you won't get.
0: Yes.
2: Like a dock fee.
0: Mm-hmm.
2: I tell you what, I'm just amazed that people pay that and don't even know what they're paying for. Well, when they get it, it's because they're not paying for anything.
3: Yeah.
2: They're just paying.
3: Yeah.
2: And they love it. Oh, gosh.
3: Yeah.
2: I only had a $1,200 dog food. Well, wait a minute. Only?
3: Yeah.
2: Wow. I need to back up and look at this again.
3: Yeah.
2: So, that's just the way it is.
3: And sometimes those fees get caught up in the paperwork and people overlook it or don't take the time to read it, maybe?
2: Oh, you're going to be sure that it's going to be disguised.
3: Yeah.
2: Sleight of hand, smoke and mirrors. And, we have to do that.
3: Right.
2: Well, the reason they have to do that is because they chose to do that.
3: Yeah.
2: So, you know, we have chosen never to do that.
3: Right. No hidden fees at Flat Rock Motors, but if a vehicle can have a warranty, it'll have one. And also, you get absolutely free a Carfax.
2: Absolutely, on all our vehicles.
3: Yep.
2: From a 1981 model newer, you get a Carfax.
3: Yeah, Carfax.
2: No
3: which,
2: problem.
3: That's about a $50 fee ordinarily?
2: I think I saw the other day is $44.95.
3: Okay, so that's roughly $50 you're saving right there. So the minute you drive onto the lot at Flat Rock Motors, you're going to be saving some money. The hidden fees are not there, but the warranty is there if it can have one. The Carfax is there if it's available. And then you get that, as Grayson was talking about, that good kind of old-fashioned service that's really getting harder to find every day.
2: That's exactly right. And you'll get it here.
3: Yeah. 6 days a week, Monday through Friday, 8:30 a.m. to 6 p.m. Am I saying that correctly?
2: Absolutely.
3: Mm-hmm.
2: And on Saturdays, 8:30 until 3.
3: Right. But if you can't make it on Grayson's schedule, he will be glad to make it on your schedule.
2: Absolutely. Mm-hmm. And we'll give fair, honest trades.
3: Yep.
2: And you'll leave here smiling.
3: Exactly. So think about it. I mean, Grayson and I talk about Father's Day, and yes, what a great idea. But get something for yourself. Get something for that kid you're sending off to college in the fall.
2: Absolutely. Like this Trax I just told you about. Boy, that's a perfect boon vehicle or mm-hmm. Bard or
3: yeah.
2: anywhere up through there.
3: Anywhere up in the wilds of western North Carolina, yes, especially with winter.
2: Yes, or even if they go to West Virginia.
3: Yep. So, if you want to send that student off, your son or daughter or grandchild off to college in a safe, dependable vehicle, one that's been checked out bumper to bumper at a price you can afford and that they'll enjoy, too, because it can be a fun vehicle like an El Camino,
2: right.
3: then talk to Grayson.
2: They can haul all their friends to school with them or around school with them or whatever.
3: I have a friend that has a vintage El Camino. I think it's somewhere in the 70s, hers is. And she doesn't drive it a lot, but when she does, it always attracts attention.
2: Oh, yeah.
3: Yeah.
2: Those were neat vehicles always.
3: Yeah, they
2: well,
3: really
2: this are. One is a super neat vehicle.
3: Yeah.
2: And it is really, really nice.
3: And it's ready to go today at Flat Rock Motors. Come on out and see Grayson today. They'll be there till 6 p.m. tonight, ready to trade, ready to sell you a vehicle. Or if you've got one you want to sell, bring it by.
2: Hey. We buy, sell, and trade.
3: Yep. Every day they're there at Flat Rock Motors for how many years now?
2: Going on 59.
3: 59 years in the same location, kids.
2: That's right.
3: Nope.
2: Yes, sir.
3: Not going anywhere.
2: So, you know, we're kind of not fly-by-night anymore.
3: Yeah. I think you're past the fly-by-night phase. Yeah.
2: I've seen a lot of places where it said open for business on one side and no more business on the other.
3: Going out of business on the other side. Yeah.
2: Yeah, going out of business. Yeah.
3: That's kind of the way it shakes out. But no problem with that at Flat Rock Motors. It is a tradition. It's a legacy business in Mount Airy. It's been in business for more than 50 years. And so come on out and see us in Flat Rock. The weather's nice. The folks are nice. The trees are full. The flowers are blooming. We're looking good.
2: That's right.
3: Yeah.
2: Heck yeah. Get off your lawnmower and come out and buy something that rides better.
3: Well, exactly, exactly. Yeah, I know the lawnmower is important this time of year, but so is your ride. So make it at Flat Rock Motors, East Pine Street at Linville Road. Come on out from Mount Airy. It's on your left. You cannot miss it. It's the intersection. And or tell us about the website real quick.
2: Hey, you can go to flatrockmotors.net,
3: mm-hmm.
2: and you can pull up our vehicles on the website. You can pull up a Carfax. You got pictures of them on there, many pictures,
3: yep.
2: and description of the vehicle. And if you want, you can start your, if you want to help us to help with your financing, which is, by the way, no extra.
3: Right.
2: We'll help you. You can put your application in right online.
3: It's easy done. It really is. It's a great website, too. So maybe you're listening today online at WSYD1300.com from outside the area. Go to that website and look at the pictures, get the info. And as Grayson said, you can do pretty much everything except drive it away.
2: That's exactly right.
3: Yep.
2: And, you know, we'll help you with that if you need us to.
3: Exactly. You've shipped cars everywhere this side of the moon, haven't you?
2: Just about.
3: Yep.
2: Yep, but, you know, that's just part of the business.
3: Yep, that's
2: we do.
3: Yep, that's just another day at the office at Flat Rock Motors, East Pine Street at Linville Road. My friend,
2: that's right. We have worldwide customers.
3: Yep. Well, my friend, I got to tell you, Father's Day is here. I know you've got family. You've got plans with the kids?
2: Yeah, I think my daughter's going to do a dinner or something, and I'll play with the kids in the yard or whatever. Or watch them go by on the four-wheeler, round and around and around, turning my yard into the dust bowl. That's okay.
3: That's all right.
2: The grass will grow back. They'll just be kids once.
3: That's well put, sir. Well said. Yes, sir. The grass can always return, but the kids, they're only kids for a short time.
2: That's exactly right.
3: All right, sir. Well, we wish you a happy Father's Day and a good weekend.
2: Well, thank you. I wish all the fathers out there a happy Father's Day. And here we coming up on 250 years
3: yeah.
2: as the United States of America.
3: Yeah, that big anniversary is just a couple of about 3 weeks away, yeah.
2: Yeah, not far.
3: Well, actually, it's closer to 2 weeks away. Wow, yeah.
2: Wow.
3: Yeah.
2: It's what happens to June is just turns into July 4th. It's hotter than the edge of Hades.
3: It really does vaporize pretty quick, doesn't it?
2: It does.
3: All right, so.
2: But you know what? Enjoy every day, folks.
3: Yep. Well, you have a great weekend, sir. I know you do. You always enjoy life, so have a great weekend.
2: Well, thank you, Brack. I hope you do also. Now, if you get, if your lawnmower just really wants to go nonstop,
3: mm-hmm.
2: just roll it on down to my house. I got plenty of nonstop.
3: I appreciate the offer. It's not the mower, it's the guy behind it.
2: Well, I know. He is. He is a fixture in Flat Rock.
3: Yeah, or an oddity. I'm not sure which.
2: I think we're going to have to put a bronze statue out here of you behind the lawn.
3: Oh, not if, well, that'll certainly keep the crows away, I imagine. Grayson, take care of yourself, my friend. We'll talk with you again very soon.
2: All right. Thank you, Bragg.
3: Thanks. Bye-bye.
2: Bye-bye.
3: Grayson Collins out at Flat Rock Motors, East Pine Street. At Linville Road, 848. Stay tuned for the Friday special coming up.

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3: Well, isn't that special?
2: Yes, it is. It's the Friday Special, and it starts right now. 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
5: 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Welcome again to the Friday Special here on WSYD. Today on the program, songs that over the years we weren't allowed to play. Censorship in music has been around as long as music.

I guess I imagine there were people who objected to what Beethoven wrote. But pop music has been a particular target over the years, starting in the, well, way back in the early part of the 20th century, for that matter. In the 50s, 60s, into the 70s, 80s, much the same. Now, what we're going to deal with today are songs that were banned, at least temporarily, from the airwaves for different reasons. The farther back you go on the calendar, the more of a head-scratcher it becomes, because it seems so almost quaint as to why some of these songs were banned from being played on air. Because sensibilities change over the years, the way we look at things change, society becomes a little more maybe open, understanding, and then maybe turns right back around, and there you go again. That aside, we're going to spin some songs today that were taken off the air for different reasons, and we start with The Who in 1965. Now, The Who has never been strangers to controversy, and they don't seem to mind it one bit. This is from their 1965 hit, My Generation. The kids loved it. And it wasn't the content of the song that had the folks at the British Broadcasting Corporation upset. It was the way the song was sung. And listening to it, the vocals, they felt, was making fun of someone with a speech impediment, a stuttering sound that they found offensive. So they prohibited the song from airplay for a while. However, when the song became a hit and got a ton of airplay and started flying off the shelves, oddly enough, they decided to allow it. You decide. My Generation.

The Who from 1965. I don't know, because I don't personally know The Who, but I can imagine they didn't really care. If their song got banned, they knew the fans would find it anyway. Some songs that were taken off the airwaves for one reason or another over the years in this edition of the Friday Special. We take you now to the year 1967. In fact, this month in 1967, for an early hit from Van Morrison. Brown Eyed Girl, a song I guess everybody knows, it's one of Morrison's signature songs. Was originally titled Brown-Skinned Girl and is depicts an interracial relationship, which was not acceptable in 1967. Morrison changed the title simply to make it more radio-friendly. But some of the stations banned the song anyway. An edited version was released later on with some changed lyrics. It's funny the hoops they'll jump through. But now the song gets plenty of airplay, including right here on WSYD, and we seem pretty fine with it. Here's Van the Man.

Van Morrison's briefly banned Brown Eyed Girl on this edition of the Friday Special. Typically, if a song is banned from the airwaves, it is for possibly language within it, the content, the theme, a tone. It can be a little bit subjective. Sometimes it's kind of hard to explain. Take, for example, Rod Stewart's 1972 hit Sailing. It was fine for the first 10 years. And then, well, Great Britain recaptured the South Atlantic Falkland Islands. You may remember that bit of history, world history, after the Argentine invasion in April of 1982. This is 10 years after this song is released, by the way. Keep that in mind. British radio programmers, being a fairly conservative bunch, banned certain songs with nautical themes. Because of the invasion of the Falkland Islands, and Sailing was one of them. But we're playing it here.

From his album Atlantic Crossing, Rod Stewart's song banned by the BBC because it had a sailing theme. How dare it? You may notice in the special today, a number of these songs were banned by the British Broadcasting Corporation. That doesn't necessarily mean they were banned here in the U.S. because the standards are a little different. The Brits tend to be a little more conservative, or at least they were. I'm not sure what it's like over there now. But at least in the 60s, 70s, and beyond. And honestly, with the onslaught of the British invasion, the number of bands coming out of the UK in the 1960s, I could see why they'd be caught a little off guard. This next song by Phil Collins has the distinction of being banned not once, but twice in two different centuries, actually. In 1991, the BBC banned this song along with 66 others. Because of their perceived connection to the war occurring in the Persian Gulf. That was their perception of it. Then a second time, in 2001, this song was banned by Clear Channel Communications, along with 162 other songs. You may remember there was a big story about that following the 9/11 attacks. And Phil Collins, in the air tonight, was there both times, or maybe wasn't there both times.

0: Phil Collins, kind of at the height of his popularity. I think this song was written for maybe for the TV series Miami Vice, but it also got banned a couple of times. So what do you know? Now we take you to 1970 for our next banned song. And this is kind of a fairly popular story out in the world of pop music. In 1970, the Kinks released the song Lola. It did well on the charts, top 10 in the U.S., number 2 on the U.K. charts. Fans loved it, got a lot of airplay on AM and FM around the nation and around the world. But it was censored, not because necessarily of a disputable maybe language, but definitely for a lyric. The original recording of the song referenced Coca-Cola, the soft drink, right? Arguably the most popular soft drink in the world, I guess, at the time. And that violated the BBC radio's policy against product placement on the air. Now, I'm not sure if the folks at the BBC have been to see any of the James Bond films that are produced in their nation, but those are full of product placement. But I digress. Ray Davies of the Kinks, who wrote the song, had to interrupt their tour of the U.S. to change the lyric from Coca-Cola to Cherry Cola. He made a, get this, 6,000-mile round trip from New York to London and back just for that purpose. The things we do to make a living. The Kinks. Cherry Cola. Cherry Cola. This is Lola.
1: Met her in the

of all the somewhat suggestive lyrics in that song, and the Coca-Cola reference was the one that the BBC picked up on. All right. This is what we're about today, songs that were banned for one reason or another back in the day, and we may have picked up on them as listeners, and maybe we didn't, and maybe we just did and didn't care. Obviously, in the 1960s, with the rise of the psychedelic culture, drug references in songs were a big no-no for a lot of people, including our friends at the BBC and here in the U.S. as well. The Doors were blacklisted from the Ed Sullivan Show in 1967 because they failed to change the line in Light My Fire to Girl We Couldn't Get Much Higher. That one's pretty obvious, which seemed to reference drug use. They wanted it changed to Girl We Couldn't Get Much Better, which the Doors, and I'm sure Jim Morrison, I don't know if rolling your eyes was a thing back then, but he would not do it. He said he would do it, but then once he was on the air, nobody could stop him. And then 24 years later, this would be in the 90s? Yeah. The song was banned again by the BBC for simply using the word fire because of didn't want to upset listeners during the Persian Gulf War. Go figure. From August 67, The Doors.

0: The Doors doing one of the things they did best, creating controversy in 1967 with Light My Fire. We'll have more coming up after a short break. You're listening to the Friday special on WSYD, songs that got themselves banned for one reason or another. 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And when we come back, to no one's surprise, the Rolling Stones made the list. Stay with us.
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0: Welcome back to the Friday special. We're featuring some songs that were once upon a time banned from the airwaves and back on again as times change and people grow and sensibilities change. It comes as no surprise that the Rolling Stones, the bad boys of rock, in the 1960s and beyond, well beyond, made the list of censored songs from now and again. And here again, I'm pretty sure it didn't matter to Mick and the boys, but it mattered to their record label and, of course, to the whoever was playing their music. In 1965, a performance of I Can't Get No Satisfaction got them censored because of one line in the song. And they were on the popular series Shindig at the time here in the U.S. on ABC's music variety show Shindig. So, surprisingly, this song, I Can't Get No Satisfaction, besides the atrocious grammar in the title, has faced much criticism for its sexual innuendo and critical statements about, yes, commercialism. And yes, that's intentional. It's all intentional. But 40 years later, the irony here is pretty amazing. 40 years later, when the Rolling Stones were featured at the 2006 Super Bowl halftime show, I Can't Get No Satisfaction was the only song that wasn't censored.

Indeed, the Rolling Stones, probably not the first and certainly not the last time they would face being banned from the airwaves for one of their recordings. Now we take you to 1971 for a song that is truly iconic in popular music, John Lennon's Imagine. I'm not sure anyone is neutral on this song. People love it and some people hate it. It's a song largely about peace and getting along. And a lot of people revere the song for that very reason. A lot of faith groups, religious groups criticize it for the line in it, "Imagine there's no heaven." But that didn't stop it from topping the charts and earning critical acclaim, and is still a song that is sung these days at observances and gatherings. But also some folks took issue with it, and that's their right to do so. Clear Channel banned it as part of the post-9/11 music bans. And then the BBC took it off the air again because of the Gulf War, which seems a little ironic, but, well, you make up your own mind. That's what freedom of choice is all about, I guess. Here's John Lennon.

probably one of the last artists of our time you think of facing being banned from the airwaves is Olivia Newton-John, sort of the world's sweetheart, and what an amazing career she had, not only in the recording studio, but on film as well and in TV specials. But in 1981, she released a song, and you know it well, it's called Physical. It was a hit immediately. Olivia Newton-John was in a very strong place in her career, and she was putting out some great content, and Physical was one of them. Extremely popular here and across the pond in Great Britain, but some radio stations banned the song because they felt it had sexual content. And then there's a line such as, there's nothing left to talk about unless it's horizontally. So you make of that what you will. And then came the music video, which had a scene in it depicting a gay couple holding hands, and that got it banned from some broadcasters, and even MTV banned the video for just that quick scene. Those were the times we were in 1981. Here's Olivia Newton-John.

winding down our highly informal countdown of some band songs, from especially from the 60s and 70s, here on the Friday special. The Beatles, of course, had their share of controversy to deal with various and sundry song lyrics. And when you're dealing with a couple of what I consider writing geniuses, John Lennon and Paul McCartney, they're bound to push the envelope. They're bound to stretch the boundaries whenever they can. But this time may have been a little bit of mistaken identity. Their 1967 song, Lucy in the Sky with Diamonds, from Sgt. Pepper, was, of course, a gigantic hit, written primarily by John Lennon with a little assist from Paul McCartney. And according to John Lennon, the song was inspired by a drawing that his young son, Julian, had done in school, in nursery school. Okay, so he's a tiny kid. And, of course, his kid's drawing is kind of figured out. So Dad says, what's this picture all about? And Lennon says, this is Lucy, and Lucy's in the sky with diamonds. And that's where the song came from. However, some critics, some speculation arose that Lucy in the Sky with Diamonds was intentionally put that way for the acronym LSD, of course, was a dangerous drug for the time. So that got the song banned in more than one radio station. Lennon always persisted that it was about the drawing, and he'd been reading Alice in Wonderland, and that's what inspired all the imagery. But it was still a hit, a big hit.

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0: Be sure to tune in next Friday at 9 a.m. Eastern here on WSYD for the next Friday special. Now, let's check in with Friday's special quality assurance manager, Milton Krasna, and see how we did today. Milt? Oh, well, maybe next week. See you then.
2: That'll wrap up the Gold Rush as well for this Friday. And for this week, stick around. We have Excellent 80s with Kim and Christy coming up in about 3 minutes' time. And following that, we'll have the light lunch at 11. This afternoon, On the Beach with Charlie Brown at 2 p.m., followed at 5 p.m. Eastern by Kelly Epperson's outstanding beach music show, 1300 Ocean Boulevard. 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So make sure you tune in for that. And for plenty of your favorite oldies and the best of the beach here at FM 105.1 WSYD. I'm Brack Llewellyn. Thank you for listening. Be well. Be safe. Be kind. Never miss an opportunity to tell the ones you love that you love them, and have a great weekend.

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3: We get started with a choice to take it. As Navy flight consultant Charlie Blackwood decides to take a chance on the talented but rule-bending Lieutenant Pete Maverick Mitchell in the movie Top Gun, and Take My Breath Away sets the stage for the romance. Here's Berlin's signature hit and winner of the Academy Award for Best Original Song in 1986.

If You Leave by Orchestral Maneuvers in the Dark is an iconic 1986 synth pop anthem written in just 24 hours for the movie Pretty in Pink. It became the band's biggest U.S. hit, peaking at number 4 on the Billboard Hot 100.

Before they became the SOS Band, those same musicians performed under the name Santa Monica. Their producer, however, felt they needed a stronger identity. So he renamed them the SOS Band, short for Sound of Success. Judging by what happened next, the name fit perfectly. Their very first major hit sold millions of copies and became the signature groove of 1980. Here they are with Take Your Time, Do It Right.

Released in 1984, Leave It was the second single from the band Yes's massive comeback album, 90125. Written primarily by Trevor Rabin, Chris Squire, and Trevor Horn, the track is celebrated for its incredible complex vocal harmonies.

0: For today's theme, our next song checks both the boxes. If you're cheating, you can take it on the run.
1: And leave while you're at it, because I heard it from a friend.
0: Here's REO Speedwagon from 1981.

Released on September 25th of 1989 as the lead single from their third solo album, Runaway Horses, Leave a Light On by Belinda Carlisle peaked at number 11 on the U.S. Billboard Hot 100. The driving guitar pop anthem was an even bigger global smash, reaching the top five in the UK, Australia, and Canada.

A-ha's Take On Me is one of the biggest hits of the 80s, but it almost never happened. The song was released, reworked, and released again before anyone paid it much attention. In fact, it wasn't until the band teamed up with the animators for that revolutionary sketchbook-style video that MTV audiences took notice. But the third time proved to be the charm, and this song finally went all the way to number one.

Michael Jackson's Leave Me Alone is a defiant 1987 track and music video that brilliantly claps back at the intense, relentless tabloid rumors that plagued him throughout the 80s. Written by Jackson and co-produced with Quincy Jones, it served as his musical boundary against the press.

The title of our next song, Take Me Home, suggests a warm homecoming, but Phil Collins had something darker in mind. Take Me Home is really about feeling trapped and desperate to escape the difficult situation that you might be in. Released on his blockbuster album, No Jacket Required, it became one of Collins' signature hits.

The Communards 1986 high NRG cover of Don't Leave Me This Way was a massive cultural juggernaut, featuring the soaring falsetto of Jimmy Somerville and the deep vocals of jazz singer Sarah Jane Morris. It became the best-selling single of that year in the UK.

When Ronnie Spector stepped into the studio to record Take Me Home Tonight at the request of Eddie Money, she was 42 years old and a major rock and roll legend of the 60s. More than 20 years after the song Be My Baby made her famous with the Ronettes, Eddie had her sing that line again, this time, Be My Little Baby, and once again, it was legendary, effectively reintroducing her to an entire new generation and relaunching her recording and

If you got married in the 80s, there's a good chance that our next song was played somewhere in the ceremony or reception. But ironically, Sting has always said that Every Breath You Take is definitely not a love song. It's about obsession and a relationship gone wrong. Somehow millions of couples happily miss that detail.

0: Well, Christy, sadly, we're at the end today. We've taken all the chances we can.
1: 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I kind of like our choices. Until next week.
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0: The unmistakable voice of Tom Jones. The year was 1969. I'm never going to fall in love again. 11 to 35, you're listening to The Light Lunch on WSYD, our program made possible by Wally's Pharmacy. A quick break and we're back with much more. Stay close.
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The continent of Atlantis was an island which lay before the Great Flood in the area we now call the Atlantic Ocean. So great an area of land that from her western shores those beautiful sailors journeyed to the south and the North Americas with ease in their ships with painted sails. To the east, Africa was her neighbor, across a short strait of sea miles. The great Egyptian age is but a remnant of the Atlantean culture. The antediluvian kings colonized the world. All the gods who play in the mythological dramas, in all legends from all lands, were from fair Atlantis. Knowing her fate, Atlantis sent out ships to all corners of the earth. On board were the 12. The poet, the physician, the farmer, the scientist, the magician, and the other so-called gods of our legends, though gods they were. And as the elders of our time choose to remain blind, let us rejoice and let us sing and dance and ring in the new. Hail Atlantis!

0: coming from two regional officials and a US official. The truce was mediated by Qatar, the US and Iran, the regional officials say. Both Israel and Hezbollah have not immediately commented. Talks between the US and Iran have been called off after intense fighting between Israel and Hezbollah in southern Lebanon, raising questions about an initial agreement to end the war in Iran. I'm Charles de Ledesma.
1: A new AP NORC Center poll finds the president's approval on Iran remained low at 34%, even as a deal with Iran materialized. President Trump claims Italian Premier Giorgia Meloni begged for a photo with him during the G7 summit, and he wasn't obliged to do it, but that he felt sorry for her and agreed. Meloni responded.
2: She said,
1: certain things merit an immediate reply. Donald Trump's declarations are completely fabricated. I am frankly stunned. I don't know why the President of the United States behaves this way toward his own allies. After all, this isn't the first time this has happened. I can only say that it's a shame he doesn't show the same resolve toward the enemies of the West, toward the enemies of the United States, toward leaders with whom he, on the other hand, is more accommodating. But there's one thing he must remember. Italy and I do not beg. Italian Foreign Minister Antonio Tajani abruptly canceled a planned trip to the U.S. this weekend, calling the president's claims serious and offensive toward Meloni and all of Italy. A court in Britain has sentenced two men for setting fire to property linked to Prime Minister Keir Starmer. More information at apnews.com. This is AP News.
3: Here's news for WSYD and WPAQ. Early voting is now underway in Virginia's primaries for U.S. House and U.S. Senate seats. Analysts say all eyes will be on the outcome of Virginia's first congressional district race, where Republican incumbent Representative Rob Whitman is running unopposed on the Republican side, with seven people vying for the Democratic nomination. Among the seven is Henrico Commonwealth's attorney Shannon Taylor. Another competitive race this year, say experts, is the fifth congressional district primary, with several Republicans and Democrats running, plus an independent. The favorites are incumbent Republican Representative John McGuire and Tom Perello, the last Democrat to serve the 5th District. Virginia is one step closer to launching a legal recreational marijuana marketplace after Governor Abigail Spanberger and legislative leaders announced a compromise agreement that could allow retail cannabis sales to begin in 2027. The proposal, unveiled earlier this week, would establish a regulated cannabis market across the Commonwealth beginning July 1st, 2027. The plan calls for up to 350 retail licenses statewide, with those licenses being issued in phases as the market develops. Supporters say the agreement would provide adult consumers with access to tested and regulated cannabis products while helping to reduce the influence of the illicit market. In the Tar Heel State, despite recent rains, the latest data shows that drought conditions continue to worsen across North Carolina, with nearly 40% of the state now classified under extreme drought conditions. The latest U.S. Drought Monitor report reveals that 7% of North Carolina is now experiencing D4 exceptional drought, the highest level on the monitor's five-category scale. Meanwhile, almost 40% of the state is now being classified in D3 extreme drought. North Carolina senators are advancing a bill dealing with Medicaid that would increase state oversight of providers and tighten controls on services for children with autism. It also provides a provision that would restore access to Medicaid to some immigrants who were swept up in cuts approved earlier this year. The bill passed both the Health Committee and the Rules Committee earlier this week with limited debate. The Senate Rules Committee is the next stop. North Carolina has not had a comprehensive state budget in almost 3 years, and it still doesn't. Republican leaders in the General Assembly are now signaling that their much-ballyhooed finished spending plan may not be ready as quickly as they had hoped. Senate President Pro Tem Phil Berger, who had initially projected that lawmakers would finish the budget bill this week, says he no longer expects that timeline to hold. However, Berger said Republicans still plan to deliver a budget before the end of June. We'll see. Saturday's parade in Raleigh for the Stanley Cup-winning Carolina Hurricanes is expected to draw record crowds. According to reports, the procession will begin at the intersection of Hillsborough and St. Mary's Street and weave through downtown before ending at Davie Street. If you have non-hurricane-related business anywhere near the route, you may want to reschedule. Following the conclusion of the parade, there will be a rally held at City Plaza where fans can gather to hear from players, coaches, and special guests. That's news for WSYD and WPAQ.
4: The weather forecast for your Granite City Gold weekend on this Juneteenth Friday, sunshine, high near 82. Expect gusty winds this afternoon from the northwest, 9 to 11, gusting

0: highs 21 miles per hour. Clear tonight, a low around 56, mostly sunny and 85 on Saturday, sunshine and 89 on Sunday. Our next mention of rain may be Monday into Monday night. Right now, 77 degrees, that's 25 degrees Celsius. It's 12:05.
1: In sports, more World Cup drama. Ivory Coast striker Eli Wahi, who is being investigated into suspecting spot fixing, has not been authorized to travel to Canada for his team's next World Cup match against Germany, set according to the Ivorian Soccer Federation. Ivory Coast faces Germany on Saturday in Toronto. The federation also said Wahi will not be able to travel with the squad because, quote, the necessary administrative authorizations for his entry into Canadian territory could not be obtained at this stage. A sweeping federal bill to reshape college sports is headed to the Senate floor, marking the first time during a years-long effort that the full U.S. Senate will have the opportunity to vote on a proposed solution to some of the issues facing the college sports industry. The Protect College Sports Act would provide the NCAA with an antitrust exemption so that it could enforce a cap on payments to athletes as well as rules related to eligibility and transfers in college sports. It also creates an opportunity for schools to sell their media rights as one large entity rather than on a conference-by-conference basis, which is intended to help fund less profitable sports and close the significant financial gap between most of college sports and its two biggest conferences, the SEC and Big Ten. Reports say Milwaukee Brewers right-hander Quinn Priester will undergo thoracic outlet decompression surgery Monday, ending his 2026 season. Priester hasn't pitched in the big leagues this season after thoracic outlet symptoms cropped up during spring training. He did pitch in 8 games across 3 minor league levels in an effort to rehab from the injury. Thoracic surgeon Dr. Gregory Pearl will perform the procedure Monday in Dallas. Former Wimbledon semifinalist Lorenzo Musetti has pulled out of the upcoming Grand Slam as he continues to recover from a left thigh injury. Musetti's withdrawal opens up a spot in the main draw for fellow Italian Matteo Berrettini, a Wimbledon finalist in 2021 who is coming off a quarterfinal appearance at the French Open. The United States Golf Association is taking extreme measures to make sure playing conditions during the 126 U.S. Open don't resemble those of the previous two at Shinnecock Hills Golf Club. Reportedly, there will be slower green speeds, hole locations that will take into account unpredictable and strong winds, as well as light watering of the putting surfaces between the morning and afternoon waves during the first two rounds. In the past two U.S. Opens at Shinnecock Hills in 2004 and 2018, some golfers accused the USGA of losing the course, especially on the weekend when players struggle to keep their balls on the baked-out greens. Yesterday's World Cup scores, Czechia and South Africa played to a 1-1 tie. Switzerland 4, Bosnia-Herzegovina 1. Canada shut out Qatar 6-0. It was Mexico 1, the Korea Republic 0. WNBA scores, one matchup, the Dream over the Fever, 108-101. Major League Baseball, Blue Jays 4, Red Sox 3, Guardians 4, Brewers 2, Twins 9, Rangers 3, Mariners 3, Orioles nothing, Mets 6, Phillies 4, White Sox 5, Yankees 1, Royals 14, Cardinals 6, A's over the Angels 5-0. The Giants at Braves game was postponed. That's sports for WSYD and WPAQ.
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0: A graveside service for Karen K. Elaine Sawyer Bunker of Mount Airy for family and close friends will be at the Bunker Family Burial Plot at White Plains Baptist Church Cemetery on Saturday at 10 a.m. Funeral services for Tishy Mae Simpson Caudle of Mount Airy will be Saturday at noon at Bannertown Baptist Church. Interment will be in Skyline Memory Gardens. The family will visit at the church Saturday from 11 a.m. until 12 noon. Graveside services for Barbara Jo Holt Childress of Mount Airy will be June 23rd at 2 p.m. at Skyline Memory Gardens. There will be no formal visitation. Funeral services for Betty Lou Reynolds Daniels will be held at Mount Moriah Baptist Church in Pinnacle on Saturday at 3:30 p.m. Burial follows in the church cemetery. The family will receive friends beginning at 3 p.m. prior to the service. Funeral services for Franklin Frank Raymond Dollahite, age 89, of Mount Airy, will be Monday at Slate Mountain Baptist Church at 2 p.m. Burial follows in the church cemetery. Visitation is Monday at the church from 1 until 2 p.m. Graveside services for Roy Ray Dunbar of Mount Airy are today at 2:30 p.m. at Ivy Green Baptist Church Cemetery. The family will receive friends beginning at 1 p.m. and also at the home of Bailey and Rachel Holderfield. Graveside services for Gracie Lillian Lawson Jones of Dobson will be at the Lawson Family Cemetery in Everett, North Carolina, tomorrow at 2 p.m. Moody Funeral Home serves the family. Funeral services for Brenda Terry Owens will be held Sunday at 2 p.m. at Fellowship Baptist Church in Mount Airy. The family will receive friends at the church from 1 until 2 p.m., and a private committal service will be held at Skyline Memory Gardens. Memorial services for Minister Jerry Elmer Valentine, Jr. will be held tomorrow at Friendship Progressive Primitive Baptist Church in Ararat, Virginia, at 1:30 p.m. Visitation begins at 1 p.m. prior to the service. Funeral services for Max Gray Wall of the Siloam community will be on Saturday at 2 p.m. at the Moody Davis Funeral Home Chapel in Dobson. Visitation is from 1 until 2 p.m. Burial follows in the Pine Hill Church Cemetery. And memorial service for Ginger Lynn Kirkman Werner, age 60, will be held on Sunday at 3 p.m. at Moody Funeral Home Chapel. Visitation begins at 2 p.m. The obituary is presented by Surrey Communications. 12 minutes past 12 noon now, 77 degrees at our studio. We welcome you back to the Light Lunch on WSYD, the Light Lunch made possible by Wally's Pharmacy.

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is to Gordon Lightfoot, and that's all the time we have for the Light Lunch this Friday and for this week. 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A tip of the WSYD Fedora to Wally's for sponsoring the program, and to each and every one of you for tuning in and logging on. Stay tuned this afternoon at 2 p.m. Eastern for On the Beach with Charlie Brown, followed at 5 p.m. by 1300 Ocean Boulevard with your host, Kelly Epperson. Tomorrow morning at 7:30, it's Sounds Like the 70s here on a WSYD, and in hour two of tomorrow morning's program, around 8:30 or so, we have a special tribute to Todd Jessup, TJ the DJ, who, of course, was at this microphone for so many years here at WSYD before his passing. And we have found some of his 70s shows. He called it That 70s Music Show back in the day. And we're going to have an hour of that for you tomorrow morning about 8:30 as part of our 70s show. And some more of those along the way as we pay tribute to Todd and to others who have made WSYD a great radio station over the years in our 75th anniversary year. And come on back around Monday at 11 a.m. Eastern, and we'll do lunch. Judy Collins has the final word on the program this week. Have a great weekend.

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4: 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When I asked the folks at Hayes Jewelers what Bruce's favorite season is, here's what they sang me.
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0: of your favorites on the beach with Charlie Brown after this quick break.
1: They met at Myrtle Beach in the summer of 1970. In 1 week, they got blistered, saw the Embers, the Catalinas, and the Tams, and they managed to fall in love. 2 years later, they became husband and wife. When it came time to select her diamond, they went to Hayes Jewelers in Lexington, because even back then, people from across the Carolinas knew that Hayes Jewelers was the place to go for quality diamonds at affordable pricing. And you know what? Nothing's changed over the past 30 years. 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In fact, no one else in the world can make that claim. 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
1: 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People from all over walk into Hayes Jewelers and say, "Hey Bruce, thanks for supporting On the Beach. And how about helping me find something nice for my wife?" So it all goes back to what Mama used to say, "Dance with the one that brung you." Translation for the uncool? If they support the music you love, step up and support them. If not yet, call them and thank them for their support.
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On the Beach is brought to you in part by Hayes Jewelers of Lexington, North Carolina. Bruce Hayes, the King of Diamonds, and his staff are going to help you choose a diamond to meet your budget. This is Brooke Benton and Donna Washington.

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1: And I'd love to rock. 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
1: Ain't that something? 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
0: I say.
1: Cool.
0: Stay out of my spot.
1: Oh, yeah. Oh, yeah. Yeah, I like your spot, though, you know.
0: All right.
1: All right.

record Summer by War was released on the first day of summer in 1976. Less than a month later, it made its debut on the Billboard Hot 100.

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1: It seems their most special moments were wrapped up in summer. They met at Vacation Bible School. In high school, they worked summers in the same fast food restaurant. And in college, he was a busboy and she waited tables at a mountain resort. It was during these summers they became friends, closer friends, and fell in love. And this summer, they'll take the most special step of all by becoming husband and wife. 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

Rockaway Beach is a song originally done in 1977 by the Ramones. In 1984, the legendary General Norman Johnson teamed up with Joey Ramone for this Carolina Beach music version of the song.

0: on the Beach with Charlie Brown. 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
1: 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If you're a craft beer drinker and you haven't had the Pride of Salisbury, New Sarum, shame on you. 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People from all over walk into Hayes Jewelers and say, "Hey Bruce, thanks for supporting On the Beach. And how about helping me find something nice for my wife?" So it all goes back to what Mama used to say, "Dance with the one that brung you." Translation for the uncool? If they support the music you love, step up and support them. If not yet, call them and thank them for their support.
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0: 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We'll be right back.
1: 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People from all over walk into Hayes Jewelers and say, "Hey Bruce, thanks for supporting On the Beach. And how about helping me find something nice for my wife?" So it all goes back to what Mama used to say, "Dance with the one that brung you." 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

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It's time to cruise on down to downtown Mayberry for the Mayberry Cool Cars and Rods of Cruise-In. The cruising excitement happens every third Sunday of the month, May through October, from 1 until 5 p.m. You'll enjoy classic cars, fantastic food, shopping, and beginning at 2 p.m., classic tunes from FM 105.1 WSYD. 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

1300 Ocean Boulevard. Howdy, folks. Well, let's start this thing off right. From the sandy shores of the Carolinas to wherever you're listening, welcome to 1300 Ocean Boulevard, where the music is always warm and the memories never fade. Grab your flip-flops, find a spot in the shade, and get ready for the sounds that make the Carolina coast come alive. Welcome to 1300 Ocean Boulevard. The tide is rolling in, the breeze is just right, and the beach music is waiting. Welcome aboard 1300 Ocean Boulevard. I'm your cruise captain and your cruise director. Yes, it's Mr. Christopher. Hey, we're ready to roll here. Another great show on Carolina Beach Music's 1300 Ocean Boulevard. We are all set for a classic show today. It's going to be an instant classic. I feel it. I feel it in my bones. I'm back from vacation, all refreshed and ready to roll here. So we're going to start off the program with a brand new song. It comes to us from Vaughn Penn, Bands on the Beach. Yeah, I hope you like it. It's out there today. It's a new song, and we're going to play it right now. Number one, 1300 Ocean Boulevard. Christopher, push that button.

1300 Ocean Boulevard. Tonight, we're taking a stroll down memory lane. When the jukebox is playing, the Shaggers are dancing, and every song tells a story. Welcome to 1300 Ocean Boulevard. If you've ever watched a Carolina sunset with beach music on the radio, you're in the right place. We're bringing back the good times, one song at a time, right here on 1300 Ocean Boulevard. Kelly and Christopher, back at you. We're going to spin those wheels right now, looking for a Fessa John Hook mystery song from back in the day. We're going to find a year first off, then we'll narrow it down to a number on his top 40 beach music charts. So that could be anything. It goes way back to the 1940s. So, Christopher, let's go. Spin wheel number one, and around she goes. And it's going to stop at 2001. There was a club down there at North Myrtle Beach, I think, 2001, I believe. So, anyway, we've got 2001. So, Christopher, let's spin wheel number two. Let's find us a number between 1 and 40. And a good job again, Christopher. I'm going to try to get you a raise. And around, and it's going to pull up at 25. The number 25 song from 2001. It came out in 2000. It is Big Joe and the Dynaflows. Ham Hocks. I can't wait. Ham Hocks it is. Big Joe and the Dynaflows. Christopher, push that button.

Good evening, beach music lovers. This hour is packed with songs you know, the songs you love, and maybe a few surprises on 1300 Ocean Boulevard. Well, we got to go to the request line. That's one of my favorite parts, and yours too, Christopher. Yep, nodding his head. Hi, Kelly. How about a classic released in 1958? Yes, 1958. The song by Jerry Butler and the Impressions is For Your Precious Love. Thanks, Carol. Carol, I did a little looking here and found a little more information on that song. Jerry Butler and the Impressions. It did come out in 1958, and Jerry was a co-writer. And the song ranked number 335 on Rolling Stone magazine's 500 greatest songs of all time in 2010. So let's play right now for Carol, Jerry Butler, and the Impressions, For Your Precious Love. Christopher, push that button.

Hi, everyone. Back with you on 1300 Ocean Boulevard, Kelly and Christopher. And we just returned from the South Carolina coast down near Murrells Inlet, a Garden City beach on one side and Surfside Beach on the other. So right in the middle there, if you put a line, that's where we were. And we had the best time. All the Epperson gang got together and did we have some noise made. And it was pleasant, but it was loud, but we had the best time enjoying some great seafood down there at Murrells Inlet, and we got to go down and do a little surf fishing. I was a spectator. None of that for me. No siree. And oh my, the pancakes. I have gotten off my diet. I had done so well. I'd gotten down to under 200 pounds, and now look, I'm going back the other way. Christopher, we got to stop that. Well, let's get back to the request line. Enough of that. Hello and top of the day, Mr. Beach. Hope all is well this Sunday. Wow, it's been a scorcher this past week. Summer is here. Well, I want to send out a dedication today to the one that keeps me in line, my wife, Francis. And today is a special day. It's our anniversary of 41 years. June 14th, 1985. We was just kids. Then wow, how the time has flown. So today my request is by Maurice Williams and the Zodiacs. Once in a Lifetime Love. Great choice. Thanks, Kelly. Have a great rest of your weekend, and as always, stay beachy, my friend, Chris Willard. All right, Chris, Francis, can't pick a better song. This is wonderful. Maurice Williams and the Zodiacs, Once in a Lifetime Love. Christopher, push that button for that lovely couple.

1300 Ocean Boulevard. Hello, Mr. Beach. I sure do like all those cool beach music phrases you've been coming up with lately, so I thought I would try to come up with a couple myself. Number one, I hear that Dr. Clarence C.C. Carter tells everybody that if you keep on shagging, you will never grow old. Number two, Carolina beach music sounds even better if you're up on the roof or under the boardwalk. Love that one. Number three, these are three words every girl wants to have whispered in her ear, and they are, I can shag. And finally, praise the Lord and pass the apple pie and celebrate, because God gave us Carolina beach music. So my request today is to hear a good-sounding beachy song. So how about playing the Drifter song, Some Kind of Wonderful? Because no doubt, Carolina beach music is some kind of wonderful. There's not much better in life than touching my baby's hand and embracing her on the dance floor while shagging the night away. Many thanks, Mr. Beach. Jerry. Jerry, okay. Wow, some doozies here. We're going to get to your request right now. It is the Drifters, Some Kind of Wonderful, going out to Mr. Jerry, 1300 Ocean Boulevard. Christopher, push that button.

0: Was that me?
1: All right, that was a good tempo. They like you got it. Drummer, you're doing fine. All right.
2: Ready?

Hey, never fear. 1300 Ocean Boulevard is near. And listen, the dance floor may be emptying, but the good times don't have to stop. Thanks for tuning in to 1300 Ocean Boulevard. Keep on shagging, keep on smiling, and we'll see you next time down by the coast. All right, for Christopher, my executive producer, this is Kelly saying so long, see you next time, and take care. God bless. Bye-bye.

Okay, it's that sad part of the show. It's the end. Oh, well, but it's the beginning of another planning session of a next show. So

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I can still hear her saying,

What, you think we enjoy playing all these classic oldies? Well, actually, yes, we do. 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
1: My pappy said, son, you're going to drive me to drinking if you don't stop driving that hot rod Lincoln.

Lincolns was setting the pace. That story is true, I'm here to say I was driving that Model A. It's got a Lincoln motor and it's really souped up. That Model A body makes it look like a pup's. Got 8 cylinders and uses them all. 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With a 4-barrel carb and a dual exhaust, with 4 living gears you can really get lost. 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We was driving up Grapevine Hill.

a sudden, in a wink of an eye, a Cadillac sedan passed us by. Said, boys, it's a mark for me. By then, the taillight was all you could see. Now the fellas ribbed me for being behind, so I thought I'd make the Lincoln unwind. Took my foot off the gas, and man alive, I shoved it on down into overdrive. Wound it up to 110, my speedometer said that I hit top end. My foot was glued like lead to the floor. That's all there is, and there ain't no more. Now the boys all thought lost my sense, and telephone poles looked like a picket fence. They said, slow down, I see spots, the lines on the road just look like dots. Took a corner, sideswiped the truck, crossed my fingers just for luck. My fenders was clicking the guardrail post, the guy beside me was white as a ghost. Smoke was coming from out of the back when I started to gain on that Cadillac. Knew I could catch him, I thought I could pass. Don't you know by then we'd be low on gas. We had flames coming from out of the side. Feel the tension, man, what a ride. I said, look out, boys, I got a license to fly. And that cat, he pulled over and let us by. Now all of a sudden she started knocking him down in the dip. She started to rock, and I looked in the mirror. Red light was blinking, the cops was after my hot rod Lincoln. They arrested me and they put me in jail, and they called my pappy to throw my bail. And he said, son, you're gonna drive me to drinking if you don't stop driving that hot rod Lincoln.

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